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0: Car is automatic. It's systematic. It's hydromatic. Why, it's Greased Lightning!

0: Mit navn er Flemming Hovkær Sørensen, og vi har gang i mine personlige favoritter fra egen samling. 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Vi skal have MC Hawking, Rock Out With Your Hawk Out.
1: You're doomsday. Give me some more snare in my headphones. Yeah, all right. 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I heard some people talking that the hawk fell off. Well, listen up, class is now in session. Yo, the hawk is back for the attack like Dawkins, rocking the mic like a panther's talking spray. So get the hell out of my way. Step to the hawk, there'll be hell to pay. My beats be denser than a neutron star, tighter than a nun's ass, doper than a drug czar. King of nerdcore, I wear the crown. Like a weeble, I may wobble, but I won't fall down. Brighter than a beam of a zebrawatt laser, sharper than the edge of Occam's razor. It's safe to say that I'm smarter than you. I know more about physics than Half-Life 2. You can't quite believe that I'm thinking. Compared to me, you're deaf like Carl Pilkington, but it's all good if you're done with the hawk. So come on, everybody, it's time to rock.
2: Rock out with your hawk out.
1: Come on.
2: Rock out with your hawk out.
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0: 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Damn, this is funky. Bring that shit in. Rock out with your hawk out. Here we go. When I say hawk, you say rock, hawk.
1: Rock!
0: Hawk.
1: Rock!
0: When I say hawk out, you say rock out, hawk out.
1: Rock out!
0: Hawk out.
1: Rock out!
0: When I say hawk, you say rock, hawk.
1: Rock!
0: Hawk.
1: Rock!
0: When I say hawk out, you say rock out, hawk out.
1: Rock out!
0: Hawk out.
1: Rock out!
0: Rock out with your hawk out.
1: Rock out with your hawk out!
0: Rock out with your hawk out.
1: Rock out with your hawk out!
0: Rock out with your hawk out.
1: Rock out with your hawk out!
0: Rock out with your hawk out.
1: Rock out with your hawk out.
0: Ladies love the hawk and the hawk loves the peck. I got a 20-foot bow and a 10-pound sack. Hell, I got more chicks than the colonel got chick. I got to agree that it's finger licking. See what I did? That's a double entendre. A bit misogynistic, but the ladies forgive the hawk for his failings. You, they may be, cause the hawk loves the ladies and the ladies

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1: Rock out with your honk out.
0: One more time.
1: Rock out with your honk out.
0: Rock out with your honk out.
1: Rock out with your honk out.
0: Just whip that puppy out and rock the fuck out.
1: Rock out with your honk out.
0: Don't be afraid to get some.